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And if your day has been busy and it's been crazy and you haven't yet gotten a chance to make your gift for our spring fundraiser, don't worry, there is still time. 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
8: Your Spirit FM forecast. This evening, clouds will part and temperatures will once again fall into the 40s for our low temperatures, mid and lower 40s at that. Looking into the day on Friday, highs reach into the lower 70s under mostly clear skies. Finally clearing things out, we are dry all day Friday and Saturday. For the WSLS 10 Weather Authority, I'm meteorologist Delaney Willis for Spirit FM.

Well, happy Thursday to you. I hope you've had a wonderful day, and I hope that you have enjoyed some encouragement today. Maybe you're just tuning in for the evening. Maybe you're just headed home or just getting into that evening routine at home. I am glad that you're here, and this is where you'll find the soundtrack to wrapping up your day on a positive note. I'm Sydney. Thanks for being here with me on Spirit FM.

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1: You are listening to Your Encouraging Spirit FM. I'm Sydney. Did you know that today is the National Day of Prayer? A day where a lot of people get together, they go to different gatherings, and they pray together. And I think this is incredible. Now, prayer should be a really big deal every single day, but to know that people are gathering all over the country to pray together, I feel like that's a big deal and it's a great encouragement. So be encouraged by that today. Even if you didn't know until this very moment, just know that prayer was happening all over the country today. That's a big deal, and that is hope to hold on to.

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If you've been tuning in today, you know this has been an extra day of our spring fundraiser and that we have been just trying to close that gap to 100% support, 100% impact for your Spirit FM. And we are so close. And we couldn't have gotten this far without listeners coming alongside of the ministry, making their gifts, calling in and sharing their stories, praying for us. And so if you have done any of that today or yesterday or during our spring fundraiser, you have gotten us this far. And we are so thankful for you, for your gift, for your prayers, for the encouragement that you bring to us here at Spirit FM.

0: 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I hope you get at least two sips of your coffee while it's still hot and feel just how deeply loved you are. And wow, thank you for all the entries for Spirit FM's Mother's Day getaway. Y'all did not hold back. There are some seriously loved mamas out there. And reading your stories has been something very, very special. Hey, don't forget to join me on Monday morning on Good Morning Radio. I'll be announcing the winner around 7:15. You'll find out who's headed to relax and recharge at the Orchard House Bed and Breakfast in Lovingston, Virginia. Until then, enjoy every moment this weekend. I'll see you right back here on Good Morning Radio, bright and early.
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5: Your Spirit FM forecast. This evening, clouds will part and temperatures will once again fall into the 40s for our low temperatures, mid and lower 40s at that. Looking into the day on Friday, highs reach into the lower 70s under mostly clear skies. Finally clearing things out, we are dry all day Friday and Saturday. For the WSLS 10 Weather Authority, I'm meteorologist Delaney Willis for Spirit FM.

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If you need a reminder that the work you do every day is important, here it is. Hi, it's Sydney on Spirit FM. Now, I know this looks different for everybody. Maybe it's going into work and then driving home and spending time and being intentional with your family. Maybe you're at home all day long with your kids. Maybe you're a teacher, so you're with a lot of kids all day long. And over time, you start to feel discouraged. See, I'm a mom during the day, full time, doing the mom thing at home with my kiddos. And sometimes it can feel discouraging when I'm doing the same thing over and over. And I'm wondering, does this even matter? I have washed the same bottle 1,000 times. What purpose does that have? But here's the reminder that helps me hold on and honestly gives me so much joy in those trying seasons of life. That this work is important because it is what God has asked me to do. It's the season He has placed me in. It's the responsibilities and the stewarding that He has given me. And that is what makes it matter.

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I'm Sydney. And if you didn't know, there is something extra special for you every Sunday here on Spirit FM. So maybe you tune in during the week when you're driving home from work, or maybe you tune in at night to help you unwind. But if you tune in on a Sunday morning, you can enjoy what we like to call Made to Worship right here, 6 a.m. until noon on Sundays with Jess from Good Morning Radio. She's here to play music that lifts up your heart, inspires you. She's here to encourage you and offer you hope on a Sunday morning before you ever even get to church. So your heart is ready to worship before you get there. You've already spent some time focusing on the Lord. You've already spent time prioritizing what you were made for. Worship.

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Did you know today is an extra day of our spring fundraiser? Maybe you've been tuning in. You've heard a little bit about that. What does that mean? It just means that we have this extra day to come back from our spring fundraiser a couple of weeks ago and finish it out. We didn't quite get to where we need it to be. And so this is an opportunity for those who haven't given, who didn't get a chance to give, or maybe just needed some extra time to think about it. Maybe this is that moment for you where you go, okay, you know, I thought if it comes up again, if I hear the need again, I'm going to make that gift. And maybe this is that moment for you. 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Who am I?

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It's like your little getaway. It's like your little dose of relaxation. It's the way that you get yourself pepped up and lifted up for the evening routine. It's the way you settle your heart at the end of a hard day. No matter your reason for being here, I am so thankful that you are. I'm Sydney. Welcome to Your Encouraging Spirit at

Yeah, there is still an opportunity for you. Hi, it's Sydney right here on Spirit FM. The spring fundraiser here at Spirit, that was a couple of weeks ago, and we didn't quite reach our goal. 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

0: Sometimes it is easy to lose track of what is going on and even what day in the week it is. Hey, it's Doug from the Afternoon Show right here on Spirit FM. 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
4: Your Spirit FM forecast. This evening, clouds will part and temperatures will once again fall into the 40s for our low temperatures, mid and lower 40s at that. Looking into the day on Friday, highs reach into the lower 70s under mostly clear skies. Finally clearing things out, we are dry all day Friday and Saturday. For the WSLS 10 Weather Authority, I'm meteorologist Delaney Willis for Spirit FM.

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